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1: Con la música de tu generación.
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3: You should know about. 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

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So, why don't you try in that sweet little way not to say all those words that always get in the way?

It's a real waste that we have to live our lives away from each other. What will you do in the night when I'm not there? You'll be after a dream.

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House Nation. 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

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I demand a microphone to rock the homeboys with an instrumental to make noise. You're

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2: Thank you for coming home. Sorry that the chairs are all warm. I left them here

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No matter if it's wrong or if it's right, this ain't no matter of fighting. People, get this in your head tonight. I loved you once a long time ago, but times are changing fast. You asked me once, you asked me twice, but still I will.